0: cada instante es música por la vida. En Máxima.
1: So who's that girl there? I wonder what went wrong so that she had to roam the streets. She don't do major credit cards, I doubt she does receipts. It's all not quite legitimate. And what a scummy man. Just give him half a chance, I bet he'll rob you if he can. Can see it in his eyes.

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1: Can you have any fucking...
0: Stand still, laddie!
2: Pase para dos a tu concierto favorito, Música por la Vida.
3: And discipline remains mercifully.
4: Yes, and neither would you, Derek, this star nonsense.
3: Yeah, yeah.
4: No, it is a...
3: I'm sure of it.